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Kona Māori, the National and Pacific News, with me, Deborah Weritaia. On Thursday, 30th of July, the Kiribati Seabed Minerals Technical Advisory Committee, KISEMTAC, and the National BBNJ Committee held a joint consultation at the KIFL boardroom in Ambo to discuss recent developments concerning the proposed deep seabed mineral exploration activities by American Deep Sea Minerals, ADSM, in the Penrhyn Basin. The proposed exploration area lies beyond national jurisdiction but is adjacent to Kiribati's maritime zones. According to the Ministry of Fisheries and Ocean Resources, the committees reviewed publicly available information and correspondence received by the ministry. Members noted that the complete application and supporting technical documentation relating to the proposal have not yet been made available to Kiribati, limiting the ability to conduct a full technical evaluation. The committees agreed that additional information is required before a comprehensive technical assessment can be undertaken. The ministry said the meeting also reaffirmed the importance of protecting Kiribati's national interests through a coordinated, science-based, and evidence-driven approach to any future consideration of the proposed exploration activities. The Kiribati Climate Action Network, or KiriCan, has clarified that the Pacific Islands Climate Action Network, PCAN, is the secretariat body that supports and connects Climate Action Network, or CAN, members across the Pacific. KiriCan said that as part of such ongoing collaboration, Claire Anteria Tangaroa, board chair of KiriCan, and Dr. James Vines of PCAN signed the Climate Justice Fund Disbursement Phase 1 Agreement. It said the funding will support community-led climate action initiatives across Kiribati, empowering local communities to strengthen their resilience and advance climate justice through locally driven solutions. KiriCan sincerely thanked PCAN for its guidance and commitment to supporting climate action across the Pacific. It added, together they remain committed to ensuring that the voices of local communities are heard and that meaningful climate solutions are led by the people most affected. An Overseas Workers Resource Center, OWRC, has opened its doors, marking a significant milestone toward expanding safe, fair, and productive regional employment opportunities for Kiribati workers. The Millennium Challenge Corporation, or MCC Kiribati Threshold Program, said the center, located in the Marine Training Center compound in Peso, was inaugurated by the Minister for Employment and Human Resources, Aurea Kisena, on June 25th. It is the result of a close partnership between the government of Kiribati and the U.S. government through the Makuri Aikara Roi Ipukimi II activity, or MERI II, of the Millennium Challenge Corporation, MCC Kiribati Threshold Program. Implemented by the Ministry of Employment and Human Resource, or MER, in cooperation with the International Labour Organization, or ILO, the OWRC reflects a shared commitment to ensuring that Kiribati workers have the information and support they need to navigate overseas employment safely and confidently. In our Pacific news, Papua New Guinea has initiated plans to request 200 defense personnel from Timor-Leste to help supervise PNG's general election next year. PNG's Prime Minister James Marape said the request is part of a broader plan to build a 1,000-strong multinational election security and observation team. This would feature soldiers from Timor-Leste, Vanuatu, Fiji, Solomon Islands, Australia, and New Zealand.
According to a statement from Marape's office, Solomon Islands has already agreed to join the deployment. An ocean policing deal signed between the governments of the Solomon Islands and the United States is causing consternation in Honiara, as the opposition claims it raises serious concerns about sovereignty. The shipwrighter agreement between the Solomon Islands and the U.S. was signed aboard the deck of the U.S. Coast Guard Carter Harriet Lane berthed in Honiara on 28th of July. The agreement will allow the U.S. Coast Guard into Solomon Islands waters alongside local police for joint maritime enforcement and surveillance efforts. It described the agreement as a significant step forward to safeguard the country's vast maritime domain, protect marine resources, and combat illegal activities at sea. And finally, in the news, the South Pacific Tuna Treaty, also known as the U.S. Tuna Treaty, remains an important partnership for the region, the Pacific Islands Forum Fisheries Agency, or FFA, says. The FFA is the primary agency responsible for managing offshore tuna fisheries within 200-mile zones of its 17 member nations. FFA Director General Noone David Pacop said, the treaty allows for Pacific Island members to receive financial support, which goes a long way in how the islands manage their fishing activities. Pacop made the comments this week in Honiara after the FFA received the second distribution of 2026 funds under the U.S. Tuna Treaty, totaling $50.42 million. And that's the news from Radio Kiribati Newsroom.

0: remember me kampana e PPA. 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
1: 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I are you on chance. Get the services. Here I am, Romoro. I am Romoro. 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I'm service.
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I mean no one down on Dawaki, I saw one of them kayan and down on Dina. 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

Kona Māori, the National and Pacific News, with me, Deba Weretaia. On Thursday, 30th of July, the Kiribati Seabed Minerals Technical Advisory Committee, KISEMTAC, and the National BBNJ Committee held a joint consultation at the KIFL boardroom in Ambo to discuss recent developments concerning the proposed deep seabed mineral exploration activities by American Deep Sea Minerals, ADSM, in the Penryn Basin. The proposed exploration area lies beyond national jurisdiction but is adjacent to Kiribati's maritime zones. According to the Ministry of Fisheries and Ocean Resources, the committees reviewed publicly available information and correspondence received by the ministry. Members noted that the complete application and supporting technical documentation relating to the proposal have not yet been made available to Kiribati, limiting the ability to conduct a full technical evaluation. The committees agreed that additional information is required before a comprehensive technical assessment can be undertaken. The ministry said the meeting also reaffirmed the importance of protecting Kiribati's national interests through a coordinated, science-based, and evidence-driven approach to any future consideration of the proposed exploration activities. The Kiribati Climate Action Network, or KiriCan, has clarified that the Pacific Islands Climate Action Network, PCAN, is the secretariat body that supports and connects Climate Action Network, or CAN, members across the Pacific. KiriCan said that as part of such ongoing collaboration, Claire Anteria-Tangaroa, board chair of KiriCan, and Dr. James Vines of PCAN signed the Climate Justice Fund Disbursement Phase 1 Agreement. It said the funding will support community-led climate action initiatives across Kiribati, empowering local communities to strengthen their resilience and advance climate justice through locally driven solutions. KiriCan sincerely thanked PCAN for its guidance and commitment to supporting climate action across the Pacific. It added, together they remain committed to ensuring that the voices of local communities are heard and that meaningful climate solutions are led by the people most affected. An Overseas Workers Resource Center, OWRC, has opened its doors, marking a significant milestone toward expanding safe, fair, and productive regional employment opportunities for Kiribati workers. The Millennium Challenge Corporation, or MCC Kiribati Threshold Program, said the center, located in the Marine Training Center compound in Beso, was inaugurated by the Minister for Employment and Human Resources, Aurea Kisena, on June 25th. It is the result of a close partnership between the government of Kiribati and the U.S. government through the Makuri Aikara Roi Ipukimi 2 activity, or MERI 2 of the Millennium Challenge Corporation, MCC Kiribati Threshold Program. Implemented by the Ministry of Employment and Human Resource, or MER, in cooperation with the International Labour Organization, or ILO, the OWRC reflects a shared commitment to ensuring that Kiribati workers have the information and support they need to navigate overseas employment safely and confidently. In our Pacific news, Papua New Guinea has initiated plans to request 200 defense personnel from Timor-Leste to help supervise PNG's general election next year. PNG's Prime Minister James Marape said the request is part of a broader plan to build a 1,000-strong multinational election security and observation team. This would feature soldiers from Timor-Leste, Vanuatu, Fiji, Solomon Islands, Australia, and New Zealand.
According to a statement from Marape's office, Solomon Islands has already agreed to join the deployment. An ocean policing deal signed between the governments of the Solomon Islands and the United States is causing consternation in Honiara, as the opposition claims it raises serious concerns about sovereignty. The ship rider agreement between the Solomon Islands and the U.S. was signed aboard the deck of the U.S. Coast Guard cutter Harriet Lane, berthed in Honiara, on 28th of July. The agreement will allow the U.S. Coast Guard into Solomon Islands waters alongside local police for joint maritime enforcement and surveillance efforts. It described the agreement as a significant step forward to safeguard the country's vast maritime domain, protect marine resources, and combat illegal activities at sea. And finally, in the news, the South Pacific Tuna Treaty, also known as the U.S. Tuna Treaty, remains an important partnership for the region, the Pacific Islands Forum Fisheries Agency, or FFA, says. The FFA is the primary agency responsible for managing offshore tuna fisheries within 200-mile zones of its 17 member nations. FFA Director General Noone David Pacop said the treaty allows Pacific Island members to receive financial support, which goes a long way in how the islands manage their fishing activities. Pacop made the comments this week in Honiara after the FFA received the second distribution of 2026 funds under the U.S. Tuna Treaty, totaling $50.42 million. And that's the news from Radio Kiribati Newsroom.

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Oh, I got away and not a day on Melody FM 89.9. 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
1: 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Are you going to be a Linanon to Karaoke, Linanon to Ben, or Linanon to Betapuaya, or the Kataki? You're going to be a Karaoke, then a studio BBA, a Ringa, Wagiranapa, and a professional BBA, you're going to be a Karaoke, Nakonda Pontangria. You're going to be a band, a Kunana and Karaoke, you're going to be a band, you're going to be a witness, you're going to be a Kataki Namakuri, I know I'm a Texan of the Tauseka, I want to put a nomata, you're going to be a little bit of a witness, Nakon to put a nomata, or sexing I am, the Kunana and Karaoke track, zero track.
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1: 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Lagi tanya dia PPA, bukan service. Ayah PPA itu tanya itu. Yang nanti ane service hati metuan korawanya. 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Awareness, yon the social media, lanon na takaw ay kabo.
0: Rita kinakon na rameri marketing at bba.org.ki ibukin paninin rohorona. 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Epon kawara obisin PPA ibukin kariken buham nana services BPA.
1: Yep, isin the sigaris in the sigaras! Isin the sigaris in the sigaras! 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

0: the new super plan. 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
1: 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How about the new super plan?
0: Nani Ying, no, my you shouldn't die the super plan. You can't even get a good girl. The plan are you on Eric?
2: Ayala Karike, Wereke, Meleka Pongan under a super plan, see Nebutara or Rego, and a week to give a pipe tata or to win a tangati ministry on the Tatek. It is a mess.
1: Karike don't want a point to know what the gigabytes from data or never put the ministry to the attack. It is a mess. And see them what the Tarapona in an unwapime whatsoever.
2: Ayari, Uria, start the one to one to one at the box or need to do what is super plan, Nakayanago or Yate Jensua, Aki on a Kayakinaway, you begin to bore. Royer and Kawakayu at the new super plan.

0: water phone make up an answer. 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Caracanum, only get the five up, you on the Tibuitara, Kitana Buitara, the recharge. The four up, you on the Wabuitara, the three up, you on the Buinantara, get the Matuantara, the recharge. Or the two up, you on the Wawa, get the Tinwantara, no Kondono Wantara. On net money, you begin the Wantara or the Tinwantara, and a Benadina, the one of them. The only one recharge in a Benadina, Wawa the Bung. The Tabuina or the Tabuina, the one on recharge in a Benadina, you begin the lower the Bung. Away the Wabuitara, you begin the Sua the Bung. Away Karjunari, and the Buintara, or the Nebuintara, the recharge, and in a Honan Benadina, in a Tabuina the Bung. Iribo Roy, at your one again, like in a way, Nanikarinakin, and the Mecca Bonanza.
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I will see 10 work to Minnesota. 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I don't eat it at the Bimeto one. 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Tauro in Lacey Cometer on Caricorum and Banan Kittipes. Begin on Ram and Don't want Kittipes a Gapo. Don't want the Pemayo to be the big man on that. Na, Tauro digging data can on Rama. 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

0: the new super plan. 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
0: Yani Ying, the Romayo was 7 times super plan. 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Ayota plan, Ari Yon Eric. Ayota Karike, what is it? Manikapo and the super plan scene, the Nebu Tara or Rego, the Nebu Tigiga Pike Tata. Or to bring a tanga to minister on the tetek is just a mess.
1: Karike to one a point to know what the gigabytes and data. Or never put the minister in the tetek is the SMS. And see the more the tarapona in an unwapime whatsoever.
0: Ayari, Uria, star, the one at the one at the one at the box. Or need to do what is super bland, Nakayanago. Or ye the Jensua, Aki on a Kayakinoye, you begin to pour Roya and Kawakayo at the new super bland.

0: waterfall make up nice seen the carbon ni kare ko the carnival kare ke kanom anere ke the five up you on the tene buintara ke tene me buintara the recharge the four up you on the buintara the three 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